Fellas, I wonder would you mind if I talk to you for a minute? You know, sometimes we have the tendency, or should I say we forget what a woman needs every now and then. That's if you want to keep your thing together.

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1: The suspect in the Ann Whittaker murder case was not known to the government's anti-terror program Prevent. A 28-year-old man has been rearrested on suspicion of terrorism-related offences. Politicians from all sides have been paying tribute to the former Conservative minister. Here's Reform UK's Richard Tice.
2: We are all reeling with shock, sadness and anguish at the loss of our Ann, and also the manner in which she has been taken from us. She was a colossus in public life, in political life. She was a remarkable lady.
1: Andy Burnham has effectively been confirmed as the new Labour leader after 349 MPs nominated him to replace Sir Keir Starmer. It's now mathematically impossible for a rival to run against the MP for Makerfield. And Prince Harry has spoken about showing affection to his children, just as his mother, the late Diana, Princess of Wales, did to him. During a podcast interview, he says he squeezes his son and daughter as tight as possible after a challenging day. That's the latest from Radio News Hub. I'm David Hall.
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2: Detectives from counter-terrorism are now heading up the investigation into the murder of Anne Widdecombe. A 28-year-old white British man from Rotherham in South Yorkshire has now been rearrested on suspicion of a number of terror-related offences. It's emerged he wasn't known to the government's anti-terror programme, Prevent. Labour's deputy leader, Lucy Powell, paid tribute to the former Conservative minister.
3: We might not have agreed politically, but I always greatly admired and respected her outspokenness, her fearlessness, and her ability to not take herself too seriously. I think she was one of a kind, and of the like, frankly, we don't make anymore.
2: Donald Trump says the US will now be the guardian of the Strait of Hormuz. The president has reinstated the blockade of the vital waterway. Andy Burnham's effectively been confirmed as the new Labour leader. 349 MPs have now nominated him to replace Sir Keir Starmer. And 19 wildfires are now burning across the UK. That's the latest from Radio News Hub. I'm David Hall.
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2: The suspect in the Ann Whittaker murder case was not known to the government's anti-terror program Prevent. A 28-year-old man has been rearrested on suspicion of terrorism-related offences. Politicians from all sides have been paying tribute to the former Conservative minister. Here's Reform UK's Richard Tice.
3: We're all reeling with shock, sadness and anguish at the loss of our Ann, and also the manner in which she has been taken from us. She was a colossus in public life. In political life, she was a remarkable lady.
2: Andy Burnham has effectively been confirmed as the new Labour leader after 349 MPs nominated him to replace Sir Keir Starmer. It's now mathematically impossible for a rival to run against the MP for Makerfield. And Prince Harry has spoken about showing affection to his children, just as his mother, the late Diana, Princess of Wales, did to him. During a podcast interview, he says he squeezes his son and daughter as tight as possible after a challenging day. That's the latest from Radio News Hub. I'm David Hall.
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2: Detectives from counter-terrorism are now heading up the investigation into the murder of Anne Widdecombe. A 28-year-old white British man from Rotherham in South Yorkshire has now been rearrested on suspicion of a number of terror-related offences. It's emerged he wasn't known to the government's anti-terror programme, Prevent. Labour's deputy leader, Lucy Powell, paid tribute to the former Conservative minister.
3: We might not have agreed politically, but I always greatly admired and respected her outspokenness, her fearlessness and her ability to not take herself too seriously. I think she was one of a kind, and of the like, frankly, we don't make any more.
2: Donald Trump says the US will now be the guardian of the Strait of Hormuz. The president has reinstated the blockade of the vital waterway. Andy Burnham's effectively been confirmed as the new Labour leader. 349 MPs have now nominated him to replace Sir Keir Starmer. And 19 wildfires are now burning across the UK. That's the latest from Radio News Hub. I'm David Hall.
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2: The security of MPs is under the spotlight after the murder of Anne Widdecombe. Counter-terrorism police are now handling the investigation after new evidence came to light. Scotland's Deputy First Minister Jenny Gilruth says it's a worrying time.
3: Security is something that I think about, perhaps not on a daily basis, but it's something I'm very aware of, particularly as a woman. And I think women in politics in particular experience levels of security or challenges, perhaps. We want more women to come into politics. We don't want them to be put off because of security challenges around about the prospect of being elected.
2: The Prime Minister is calling for unrestricted travel through the Strait of Hormuz after Donald Trump announced a 20% toll on shipping there. This after more fire was exchanged between the US and Iran last night. A small number of Brits are still missing following deadly wildfires in Spain. Among those confirmed dead is a 93-year-old British woman. Another four Britons are also feared dead. And police are stepping up security in Atlanta ahead of England's World Cup semi-final against Argentina. Thousands of fans are set to descend on the city for the fixture, described as one with plenty of history and rivalry. For On Radio News Hub, I'm Frankie Hess. Sign.
0: 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Coming up. We've been

You know, baby, it's crazy what I'm going through. I can't eat, I can't sleep. Always thinking about you, baby. I can't do my work.

I got to get.

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2: Police continue to question Anne Widdecombe's suspected murderer. They had initially ruled out any terrorism link, but it's now been announced counter-terrorism officers will handle the inquiry. Gawain Taylor, a member of the Reform UK board, says that's not a good look.
3: Why did they try and close some line of thinking out? Because they wanted to massage public opinion. And I'm sorry, but when they have so little faith in their activities these days, even if they haven't been, they now look as if they're trying to manipulate the public's view.
2: More fire has been exchanged between Iran and the US after Donald Trump announced a 20% toll on shipping going through the Strait of Hormuz. The US president says it's a matter of fairness to cover the cost of providing security. A woman accused of killing two schoolgirls when she drove into a Wimbledon primary school is set to appear at the Old Bailey today. 8-year-olds Naraya Sajjad and Selena Lau were both killed on the last day of the school year in 2023. Claire Fremantle faces two charges of causing death by dangerous driving. And England captain Harry Kane says there's complete togetherness in the squad ahead of their World Cup semi-final against Argentina. For On Radio News Hub, I'm Frankie Hersine.
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0: Well, a good morning to you all. I hope I find you well. It's a Tuesday. It's the 14th of July. It's 2026 and we're doing well. I hope you're doing well. I'm not too bad, actually. Had a reasonable night's sleep today. So I'm feeling a lot better, a little more bouncier, a little less tongue-tied today. Anyway, I hope you're good. Right, we got lots of stuff lined up for today's show because it's Colourful Breakfast. Welcome to the show. What, did we just stutter there for a second? Okay, let's hope not. Anyway, what we've got lined up, we've got lots of stuff. The Groove Association, we've got Prophet Jones, we've got Monica, and we've got a tribute as well to a man who I didn't tribute, tribute? Is that the word? No. It wouldn't be... Anyway, I didn't honour yesterday, which I should have done, so we're going to do it today. Okay, so there's a few things lined up, and I'll tell you who that is in a minute or so. Well, actually, not a minute, in about, like, I don't know, maybe 10 minutes, and then we'll do that. Yep. Anyway, it's Colourful Breakfast with myself, Mixmaster Mac. Welcome to the show. Let's kick the show off with some Atlantic Star.
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0: Arnie's Love with I'm Out of Your Life, which actually was a cover version, which I didn't know up until, I don't know, a few years ago. Play it on, especially for Kemi, because she does great work. And she used to love that tune back in the day. And before that, we started things off with Circles, Atlantic Star. It's Colourful Breakfast, myself, Mixmaster Mac. Now, slight departure. I said I was going to do a quick tribute to a gentleman, and it's the first hour, so I'm going to do it now. The man's name, of course, is Rodney Franklin, who we basically lost, I think, over the weekend or just last week, I think. Come on, where are we? It was last week. That's right. So you're thinking, oh, who's he? If you don't know who he is, then you don't know who he is. Fair enough. Right. But he did have a... He's had a great career, by the way. He's worked with lots of people in the past. However, the most famous tune he did, which charted, was way back when. Hang on. Like, what year was this? Because it was... it's called The Groove, anyway. And... I will be playing it, don't worry, so just so you know. I'm just trying to think when that was, because it was very, very early. 1980, there we go. And it went all around, it was around the world. It was really popular. But he kept on doing stuff, and it's very good. He was very good anyway, so unfortunately we lost him. And he passed away last week. He was 67. I thought he was older. Yikes. Okay, anyway, yeah, so we're going to play a couple from him, starting off with, he did give some great cover versions. This is one of them. This is Windy City.
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0: The Groove, Rodney Franklin, where his massive hit from 1980, which is over 40 years ago, but nonetheless, it was very popular. He worked with various artists, including Freddie Hubbard and Marlena Shaw. Unfortunately, we lost him last week, but his music will remain with us, so it's good stuff we've got. So that's Rodney Franklin for you. So if you want to look him up, by all means do so and enjoy his music. Right, okay, let's get on with our regularly scheduled program. Let's take a look at the weather. Okay, today's Tuesday and we're here in London in the UK. So let's see what we've got for today. Today's Tuesday. Wait, okay, here we go. And if you're in the UK, you've noticed it's got a bit milder, slightly, you know, but it's still hot. So do make sure, I mean, I heard the stats of how many people have not survived in the last few weeks, and it's not good. So, and it's really simple. Drink water. Yes, that's all it is. Drink water and you will be fine. Don't sit down like thinking you're a camel, because you're not. Camels are camels. You are human. You need water. Right. Okay. So currently, weather-wise, we're at 17 degrees, which is still pretty warm, by the way. So if you had a sticky night, that's on you. Get a fan in your house. And we've got a high today of 31 degrees. That's going to kick in roughly around 3 p.m. this afternoon in London. So if you're in the city of London, by all means, or in the metropolis of London, in actual fact, then that's a lookout for you. Let's take a look at the rest of the country. After 7 o'clock, we've got 13 degrees in Edinburgh, 14 degrees in Belfast, 16 degrees in Dublin. We have 15 degrees in Manchester, 16 degrees in Cardiff, and London currently is 17 and or 18 degrees. Later on in the day, roughly around 1 o'clock, we're going to have 17 degrees in Edinburgh, 21 degrees in Belfast, 21 degrees in Dublin, 25 degrees in Manchester, 25 degrees in Cardiff, and 28 to 31 degrees here in London. And in Paris, just taking a look over the water because I can see that map over there, they're going to be hitting 32. So that means it's going to be roughly 33, 34. So there you go. So if you're in Paris, you get a little tip, a little edge. Just adding you on the list. Don't know why, but why not? Yeah. Anyway, let's carry on with the show, shall we? Yes, a few more oldies, and we will, yeah, we'll continue with some oldies. Why not? Let's have some of this young lady who's been doing the tours with Brandy because they don't hate each other anymore. This is her first single because I think it was a double A side, wasn't it? Anyway, here's Monica, Before You Walk Out My Life.
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0: from the album Soul Star. Music Soul Child and a track called Womanopoly. 2009. There we go. Got to get it right. Is he back to being Music Soul Child? I don't know. He kept changing his name. I wonder why. Was there legal issues with that? Anyway, Music Soul Child. Before that, you had Monica. And before you Walk Out of My Life, it's Colourful Breakfast with myself, Mac. How are you? Right, let's take a look at what's happening birthday-wise. So it's your birthday today. Let's see who you're celebrating your birthday with. Right, there's not that many people. I don't know who this Alexis Sky person is. It's obviously some sort of an American personality. But there is this lady. Her name... Oh, she's born in 1975. Oh, they're getting old. Tamika Harris, otherwise known as Tiny. Do you remember the group? What were they called again? I've forgotten what they're called now. Oh gosh, it's gone out of my head. Not Unique. Oh gosh, wow, that's a mental block if ever I heard one. Anyway, you know that group that she was in? Escape. There we go. I've just found it now. Oh wow. Ooh. Anyway, Escape, yeah, she was in Escape with all the other ones that were in there. And they called her Tiny because she's like 4 foot 11. And if you've actually seen her, she looks identical to her mother. It's really weird. And she's married to T.I. as well, just so you know. So that's it. So, you know, that's why you have a little bit. I think they've got TVs. Had a TV show? I'm sure they have. So in any case, it's her birthday today being the 14th of July. Who else have we got up here? Anybody else famous? This guy. And I saw his name and I thought, who is he? And you'll have to look him up. Stan Shaw. He's an actor, right? Today, he was born back in 1952. Now, if you see his face, you'll go, oh, it's him. He's one of those actors. He's one of those working actors who's been in loads of stuff. And you think, oh, right, he's in it, yeah. So I always remember the stuff he was in. And then he was in, and in fact, I'm positive he's in Hollywood Shuffle, you know. And so look that film up if you don't know what it is. And he's in that. I'm positive he's in that. I'm almost positive. I can taste it. But yeah, it's his birthday today. So go and celebrate with him as well. Yeah, okay. Anyway, if it's your birthday today, by all means, celebrate. Have a great day and enjoy yourselves. Lots of ice cream and jelly.
1: 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Tap in. Tap in. Tap in. To Colourful.

0: I do like that, actually. Angie Stone and I Wasn't Kidding. Before that, you had Prophet Jones and Doing Me. And we started things off with the remix of Ordinary People, John Legend. Right, or Legend, if you prefer. Hey, Colourful Radio News and Weather is coming up at the top of the hour, then hour two of Colourful Breakfast. Welcome to the show. If you've missed the parts of it already, where have you been? What have you been doing? You know, it's the morning. You should be ready to walk out the door by now, you know, and get squeezed into the tube or squeezed onto that bus. And is it me, by the way? Has the temperature jumped? Because I'm feeling a bit warmer in this studio already. And I can't have any fans on here because if I put a fan on, it makes a horrible noise on the mic. So, you know, I'm sitting here now beginning to feel, ooh, the temperature's gone up. Anyway, you know what? Cut off radio news and weather coming up at the top of the hour. Let's finish off this hour with some Afro beats. Let's start things off with Yarden and Wait.
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1: The security of MPs is under the spotlight after the murder of Anne Widdecombe. Counter-terrorism police are now handling the investigation after new evidence came to light. Scotland's Deputy First Minister Jenny Gilruth says it's a worrying time.
2: I think security is something that I think about, perhaps not on a daily basis, but it's something I'm very aware of, particularly as a woman. And I think women in politics in particular experience levels of security or challenges, perhaps. We want more women to come into politics.
1: Donald Trump's announced a 20% toll on ships going through the Strait of Hormuz. He claims charging a fee on cargo for the use of the key waterway is a matter of fairness, with more fire exchange between the US and Iran last night. Andy Burnham's effectively been confirmed to replace Keir Starmer, securing the backing of 349 Labour MPs. This as the outgoing Prime Minister attends Bastille Day celebrations in France today after his final Coalition of the Willing summit yesterday. And police are stepping up security in Atlanta ahead of England's World Cup semi-final against Argentina. Thousands of fans are set to descend on the city for the fixture, described as one with plenty of history and rivalry. For On Radio News Hub, I'm Frankie Hurst.
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0: Welcome to the second hour of Colourful Breakfast today. In this hour, we've got music from Omarion. We've got music from Budgie Banton. We've got music from Oshamo. Oh, and of course, we've got our track of the week. That's coming up right now.
1: 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Check it out.

Thing. Lovely. And you can hear it again in the next hour. You can hear it again in Celine C. Jordan's show at 10 o'clock today until midday as well. And you can hear it on all the relevant shows. I'll try and give you a rundown before the end of the show of what's happening today here on Colourful as well, just for good measure. Anyway, it's Colourful Breakfast. Colourful Breakfast. My sexual chocolate. It's Colourful Breakfast with myself, the Mixmaster Matt. I ran out of breath. Good grief. I ran out of breath. Anyway, you know what? Let's carry on with the show. Here's, how do you pronounce this guy? Jackie? Anyway, that's J-A-C-Q-U-E-E-S. See, we literally have to spell our artist's name now. Anyway, you know what? It's from 2023. It was produced by Jermaine Dupri, and it's called Pick It Up.

0: Marion. Is he still around doing stuff? That was 2023 with Girls. Before that, you had Craig David featuring Money Long from 2022 with Obvious. And we started things off with Jax or Jackie's. I don't know. Anyway, and that Pick It Up featuring Jermaine Dupri. I said produced by... Featuring Jermaine Dupri. Anyway, it's Calvin for Breakfast. Welcome. How are you doing? Yeah, okay, let's take a quick look at what the weather's saying right now, because I'm feeling that. Are you not feeling the temperature jump? I'm feeling it. I'm sitting in the studio going, ooh, it's suddenly got warm in here. So when you hear music, I've got a fan on. It's just, Anyway, it's Tuesday. Tuesday the 14th of July. Let's take a look. Right, 8 o'clock. Well, looking in London, we've got about 19 degrees where we're broadcasting from. It says sunny intervals and a gentle breeze. Well, it always says that. Yeah. Do you see the gentle breeze? Do you feel that gentle breeze? I don't feel any gentle breezes, please. Anyway, we've got a high of 31 degrees. That's going to kick in roughly around 3 o'clock this afternoon up until roughly 6 o'clock in the evening. So, again, I give you the weather warning. Please stay hydrated. Take water with you. If you're out and you haven't taken any water with you, go into a shop and buy some. I know it might even be warm, but guess what? It will hydrate you until you get to where you're going. So please make sure you're hydrated. Make sure other people you know that are vulnerable are also looking after themselves as well. And make sure you hydrate them. Do chuck some water in there at them to drink. I nearly said the wrong thing there. Yes, give them some water as well, please. You know, anybody that really needs help, particularly on public transport, you know, because when you're travelling in London, because it's underground, it is horrible. Oh, Jubilee Line the other day. Ugh. And as for the Central Line, yee-yee. Anyway, so make sure you stay hydrated. I haven't done the rest of the country, have I? Oh, come on. I was moving on, wasn't I? Hang on. Okay. Rest of the country in London, or countrywide, should I say, in Cardiff at this time of the day, right now, 16 degrees. In Manchester, 15 degrees. In Dublin, we've got 16 degrees. Belfast, we have 14 degrees, and we have 13 degrees in Edinburgh. Later on in the day, roughly around 1 o'clock, the temperatures are going to change. 17 degrees in Edinburgh by then. Then it's 21 degrees in Belfast and Dublin. We've got 25 degrees in Manchester, 25 degrees in Cardiff, and London is between 28 and 31 degrees. So it's going to be warm. And this is new money, not old money like your imperial stuff. So yeah, bear that in mind, please. Okay, good, fantastic. Right, so again, weather warning, look after yourself. Here's some reggae.
1: Soulful music

Why is that man always shouting? Buju Banton. If you came into your house, go, me on Buju Banton. You think, oh, right, what's wrong with you? Buju Banton with Can You Play Some More? Before that, you had Luton Fire with Bits and Pieces, and we started things off with Jamelody and Love Crazy. Yes, it's Caliber Breakfast. We had a reggae selection because what's happening is I'm not getting to play it in the first hour because I talk too much. So, talk less, I know you're saying. All right, then I'll shut up a bit more. Yeah, okay, right, fair enough. I get you. I understand. Rude. Yesterday, I was talking about movies. And the thing I noticed, the one thing I was noticed, because actually I thought I mentioned it. It's called Backrooms. That's what it was. I saw a movie called Backrooms, and I said, "Oh yeah, I wonder if it's in the cinema." And you know what? You can actually watch it at home now. You can actually watch it at home. I mean, a movie spending 5 minutes in the cinema these days. It's really odd. And the reason I saw it, I thought, oh, this looks interesting. And I had seen the trailer for this. I do watch a lot of the trailers just to see what the movie's about. And this is kind of a supernatural horror thing. And it stars Chiwetel Ejiofor, who had a birthday, I think, at the beginning of the week.

0: sure I've seen a room like this, and you're walking around and it's obviously just different shaped rooms and you're walking into them, but you don't know what's next, or you see something in the distance and it vanishes. And yeah, it's kind of like that. So I'm going to watch it. I'm not going to watch it yet. I'm just going to see what I can get hold of watching it, first of all. I think it's Amazon Prime. Boo. I'm sure there's somewhere else I can see it. I wonder if some physical media that's still available. Yes, you know. Yeah. Anyway, have you seen that, by the way? Talking about physical media, before I get on with the next one, I know you're saying shut up and play some music. Sony announced last week or a couple of weeks ago that they're getting rid of all physical media, which is rubbish, really, because guess what? If you're a gamer and you like playing games of any sort, you know what was always good? Getting a cartridge or getting whatever, a CD or whatever, and then stick it in at the machine, that level of anticipation that, ooh, I've got it. Yeah. And so they want to take that away from you. You know why, don't you? Because they're going to put it on a server and then take it away from you if they don't like you, you see? So you don't own anything. Yeah, that's not good. It's like music, you see, and this is my relevance of this. You see, it's like music, you see, I play digital music, but I own all mine. Mine are all mine, you see. So when you hear it playing, I've got it. May not physically have it, but it's mine. I have it locally. It's not somewhere on a server somewhere where someone can cut it off. So do bear that in mind, because, you know, there may be a point where you don't have an internet connection. Then what do? Especially you DJs. Don't rely, I've seen it happen, do not rely on the internet to actually, when you're going somewhere to DJ, because you end up in a basement and there's no signal, and they go, oh, well, internet, we don't know what that is here. And then you're going, oh, I can't access like 2/3 of my record collection, music collection. And so, okay, anyway, I'm babbling. Let's get on with it. Let's have some Afrobeats.
1: Tap in to come.

0: with Life of the Party. I'm sure I'm pronouncing that slightly wrong. Before that, you had Bitasha and My Body. We started things off with Stonebwoy and Ariba featuring Focalistic. If you like your Afro beats, by all means, tune in here on California Friday between 7 and 10, and you'll get all the African music you like, because we've got two shows during that period which are just great. So make sure you tune in. In fact, you should be listening to Colorful anyway, but in particular, if you want to hear those Afro beats, by all means, listen then and get to enjoy that too. Actually, that said, you know what? I should really give you a rundown of what's happening here on Colorful today. Today is Tuesday, so what do we got? I tell you what, of course you've got me. At 10 o'clock, you've got the lady herself, Celine C. Jordan, with Morning Vibes from 10 until midday today. At 4 o'clock in this afternoon, the thing is, I know what you're saying. What's the big jump? Right? But because we have Warm Vibes from midday until 4, and you have to listen to that because a turnover of good music. So that's the reason why I jump over it, you see? Because when you go, oh, I wonder what's on, then you'll find out. Yes? Okay, good. So at 4 o'clock, we've got Colourful Drive with Dioba. He's on from 4 till 7, and he is an Afrobeat specialist as well, so he'll slip some in there as well. And of course, you'll have the track of the week. Then you've got the Fresh Music Hour at 7 o'clock, and then this evening, you've got three people coming on board. Actually, I don't know if he's going to still be doing it, because have we finished? No, we haven't. Okay. At 8 o'clock, we've got Ricardo with the Soul Lounge. At 10 o'clock, we've got Sounds of Haiti with Cecilia. And at 11 o'clock, my apologies, we've got Clark, and he's talking about the England's World Cup pulse. It's changed, yes. It was the Ghana World Cup pulse. Yes, England's World Cup pulse, because we'll see what's happening, because obviously Ghana got booted out. So not to worry, we're still going to follow England. So that's the lineup for today here on Colourful. So make sure you stay listening here online or DAB.
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0: Just heard Indian Flute Timbaland. Before that, you had Busta Rhymes with Do the Busta Bus Part 2. And we started things off with Missy Elliott and the remix of Work It. I'll see you tomorrow. Colour for breakfast. Look after yourself. 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Bye bye.
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2: Police continue to question Ann Widdicombe's suspected murderer. They had initially ruled out any terrorism link, but it's been announced that counter-terrorism officers will now handle the inquiry. Gawain Towler, a member of the Reform UK board, says it doesn't look good for the investigation.
3: Why did they try and close some line of thinking out? Because they wanted to massage public opinion. And I'm sorry, but when they have so little faith in their activities these days, even if they haven't been, they now look as if they're trying to manipulate the public's view. And that's an appalling place for the police to be.
2: More fire has been exchanged between Iran and the US after Donald Trump announced a 20% toll on shipping through the Strait of Hormuz. The US president says it's a matter of fairness to cover the cost of providing security. Southeast Water has been fined £30.5 million after supply interruptions across Kent and Sussex. It's after investigations into hundreds of thousands of households losing their supplies since 2020. And England captain Harry Kane says there's complete togetherness in the squad ahead of the World Cup semi-final against Argentina. For On Radio News Sub, I'm Frankie Hersine.
4: This is an Aero. And this is the sound of its minty bubbles. Conjuring melt in your mouth. Pure, bubbly joy. Melt into the moment with Aero's delicious peppermint bubbles. Aero, feel the bubbles melt.
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1: The security of MPs is under the spotlight after the murder of Anne Widdecombe. Counter-terrorism police are now handling the investigation after new evidence came to light. Scotland's Deputy First Minister Jenny Gilruth says it's a worrying time.
2: I think security is something that I think about, perhaps not on a daily basis, but it's something I'm very aware of, particularly as a woman. And I think women in politics in particular experience levels of security or challenges, perhaps. We want more women to come into politics. We don't want them to be put off.
1: The Prime Minister is calling for unrestricted travel through the Strait of Hormuz after Donald Trump announced a 20% toll on shipping there. The US president claims charging a fee for the use of the key waterway is a matter of fairness, with more fire exchange between the US and Iran last night. Rachel Reeves is arguing that Britain's economy has beaten the odds because of the choices she made, but she appears to have conceded that she won't be in the job under the new government. And police are stepping up security in Atlanta ahead of England's World Cup semi-final against Argentina. Thousands of fans are set to descend on the city for the fixture, described as one with plenty of history and rivalry. From Radio News Hub, I'm Frankie Hersine.
3: Are your child's vaccines up to date?
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0: Ali McIntosh with La La Means I Love You. I mean, I love you also means I love you. So do words of affirmation, acts of kindness, quality time. I mean, hey, I'm not here to go into one about the love languages, am I? Elmien before Ali with Miss Hot July and Vido starting us off this hour with Rhythm playing for you right here on Colourful Radio. And a very, very, very good morning to you from me, Celine C. Jordan. It is Tuesday, the 14th day of July. And I do hope that, wait, the 14th of July. I feel like just the other day it was the 10th. I mean, I don't know what's going on. I just know that time is ticking real fast. I hope that you are having a splendiferous morning thus far. And thank you for keeping it locked and keeping it colourful. On the way, we've got Chris Brown with that track, Sensational. We've got LMA, we've got Afro Beats, and so much more. You know what to do.
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Nice. Andre Ward there featuring Chantel Hampton. That was Secret Place, playing after Chris Brown's Sensational. I got to say it like that. That one featured Davido and Loj, and starting off that stack was Amber Mark featuring Popcorn. That one was Softly. You're locked into Colourful Radio with me, Celine C. Jordan. And apparently, come the end of today, it will have been 9 consecutive days that you've had temperatures over 30 degrees. I say you've had temperatures because I, of course, am in Bermuda. Today, you're looking at a low of 18 degrees Celsius. That's in Aberdeen. Sorry, Stornoway. I went straight to you. Aberdeen, 18 degrees Celsius. 23 in Belfast and Hull. 28 in Birmingham. 31 in London. That, of course, is the high. You know what I'm going to say, don't you? Of course you do. Stay hydrated and check in on the elderly and the vulnerable. You're not out of the woods yet.

0: Nice solid beat there from LMA. That was the DJ Juan Cuba break intro with one of these. Blacksmith before LMA with Last Days featuring Westside Boogie. And starting off that stack, Baby Rose with Friends Again. And that one featured Leon Thomas. So it's Tuesday and I hope you're having a wonderful day thus far. I normally bring you scenarios on a Tuesday and say, tell me, what would you do in this scenario? I have so many running through my head. I need to pick one. There's a big one, but it's a bit of a long story. Basically, I'm entering into settlement agreements with let's just say someone. And the last email I got wasn't entirely truthful, and I feel like they keep trying to paint me in a light that's not true. Let's just put it that way, right? So I wrote out this big dissertation, responded to them, and a number of my friends said, don't do it. Don't send it, just settle. So I sent an email saying, fine, let's just settle. I said, I don't agree with what you said, but I want this over with. Let's just settle. I sent that on Friday. Now, as you know, I'm in Bermuda and Wi-Fi is sketchy. I checked and that email wasn't sent. That email saying, all right, let's just settle, it wasn't sent. So I'm thinking, is it a sign? Is it a sign that I should be fighting?
1: Keep it colorful.

I mean, of all the decades to be born in, would you want to be born in the 90s? I mean, I love that song and I love that people have pride in who they are, where they're from, yada, yada, yada. But being a 90s baby, I feel like it ain't a flex. Not even 70s. And I'm a 70s baby, just about, 1979. What year really was the year to be born? There's a question. Because when you think about the music that you were able to enjoy, like at an enjoyable age, I wish I was around for certain eras, you know. But at the same time, I'm really glad I wasn't. A30, 90s baby on that one there. Burna Boy Sitting on Top of the World. And Adekunle Gold starting off that Afrobeat stack featuring Coco Jones. That was Make It Easy. Maybe that's the answer. Make it easy. You don't always have to fight as hard as it is. Soul

0: One of my favourite songs from SWV, Those Sisters with Voices, thrown back from 1996, You're the One. New Colours before SWV from 1993, that was Greater Love, and Alfonso Hunter from 1996 with The Players Play Just the Way. We're fast approaching 11 o'clock, your updates, they're on the way over the other side. Let's get George Benson, let's get OC Soul, let's get your brand new track of the week. Keep it locked and keep it colourful.
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1: Police continue to question Anne Widdecombe's suspected murderer. Police had initially ruled out any link to terrorism, but it's been announced counter-terrorism officers will handle the inquiry. Gawain Taylor, a member of the Reform UK board, says that doesn't look good for the investigation.
2: Why did they try and close some line of thinking out? Because they wanted to massage public opinion. And I'm sorry, but when they have so little faith in their activities these days, even if they haven't been, they now look as if they're trying to manipulate the public's view. And that's an appalling place for the police to be.
1: More fire has been exchanged between Iran and the US after Donald Trump announced a 20% toll on shipping through the Strait of Hormuz. The US president says it's a matter of fairness to cover the cost of providing security. The prime minister has attended Bastille Day celebrations in Paris as one of his final engagements on the international stage. It's after his final meeting with the Coalition of the Willing yesterday. And England captain Harry Kane says there's complete togetherness in the squad ahead of the World Cup semi-final against Argentina tomorrow. For On Radio News Sub, I'm Frankie Hersine.
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0: Shayla Prosper with That Thing playing for you right here on Colourful Radio. And what a tune that was. And you know it's a tune because it's in that position of track of the week. Yep, you're going to hear that song a few more times. Don't you love it?
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George Benson with a bit of a classic, Kisses in the Moonlight. That one was from 1986, when I was 7. And a song coming from the year I was born by Earth, Wind and Fire, played before George Benson with After the Love Has Gone. I was going to try and After the Love Has Gone. A bit croaky today, I don't know. I was at the beach yesterday. If that sounds funny, it's because I'm in Bermuda. I wasn't down Brighton or Margate. I was at the beach yesterday, swimming in the sea. Oh my gosh, I got attacked by a school of fish. Okay, I didn't get attacked, but I looked to my left and right and all of a sudden there were all these bubbles, like somebody was blowing bubbles. And then these other swimmers said, oh, did you see all the fish? These fish jumped up. I was like, I'm done. I got out of the sea. That was it. The love was definitely gone. Earth, Wind and Fire, After the Love Has Gone, thrown back from 1975. Before, after Booker T. Jones with The Best of You, starting us off this hour. That one was thrown back from 1980. A throwback slow jam stack playing for you right here on Colourful Radio. Good morning. Tap, tap, tap, tap, tap, tap, tap, tap, tap.

0: Then I walked inside. Nobody was quiet. Everybody was bumping. The DJ had it pumping, doing that slide.
1: Get down, get down, get down, get down.
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1: Y'all can stay and party for a little bit.
0: Get down. Get down. Get down.
2: Come on, y'all.
0: Get down. Get down. Get down.
2: Get down. Don't let it hurt. Don't hurt nobody.
3: Don't let it hurt, don't hurt nobody. Like that. OC Soul playing for you right here on Colourful Radio with the Get Down. That one featured the Soul Patrol Band. The Soul Patrol Band, you know. Love it. Carl Beckles before OC Soul. And that one was All For Love. And Maya with Anytime, starting off that stack, playing for you right here on Colourful Radio. Did you know that today equals 9 consecutive days, did I say that right? 9 consecutive days where you have had temperatures in the 30s, or the high has been in the 30s, because not everywhere has been in the 30s, have you? The

0: Busy Signal, love that. Reggae World, playing after Bilal and Home, playing after Taurus Riley with Call Me Down. Now the thing is, right, everybody says Taurus Riley. There are posters all around Bermuda, actually. Is it Taurus? I think it is. No, it was London before I left. Taurus is spelled T-A-R-R-U-S. Now, that's Taurus. Taurus Riley. Why is everyone saying Taurus? Is it because he's Jamaican? And that's just how... Your name could be Guinevere, but it's spelled with a B. Is that why? I don't know. It's like Tracy with a silent P. I don't know. I don't think we're that bad, but... I really want to say Taurus. It's not. It's Taurus. It's Taurus Riley. That was your reggae stack playing for you right here on Colourful Radio on this Tuesday morning. And because we like to keep it colourful and eclectic, let's go from reggae to Afrobeats.
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0: Thank God for my woman.
1: Love that. Thank God for my woman. I have a lot to say, but I'm just going to leave it there. Pata Ranking with My Woman, playing after Zlatan. I love that name. That one was Get Better, featuring Fola. And Tavez, because I don't think it's Taves, started off that Afrobeat stack with A Million Things. That's like my mind. A million things run through my mind all at once. Yes, I said all at once. I have 1,400,000 ideas and I execute maybe two of them. There you have it. We're fast approaching 12 o'clock. Your updates are on the way. What's for lunch, in fact? What is for lunch? There's not really a vegan-friendly situation going on over here. I have had to make some compromises in what I eat, namely dairy. People think I'm weird, but it's okay because I'm fifthly and wonderfully made. So stay tuned because Angie Stone is on the way, Tess Laney, Omar, and so much more. First up, let's get some gospel.
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1: The security of MPs is under the spotlight after the murder of Anne Widdecombe. Counter-terrorism police are now handling the investigation after new evidence came to light, and yesterday the Home Office offered Nigel Farage a meeting to discuss security concerns. The Chancellor, Rachel Reeves, is set to try and defend her economic record this evening ahead of an impending change in government. Holly Hughes reports.
2: Ms Reeves is expected to tell us how her economy has beaten the odds under her stewardship and argue that we need to keep the credibility we have earned on the economic front. It comes as she seems to have conceded she won't stay on as Andy Burnham's Chancellor, despite the probable incoming PM not confirming any ministerial positions.
1: And finally, police are stepping up security in Atlanta ahead of England's World Cup semi-final against Argentina tomorrow night. Thousands of fans are set to descend on the city for the fixture. It's described as one of plenty of history and rivalry. Tonight, the other semi-final gets underway with Spain taking on France. That's the latest from Radio News Hub. I'm Matthew Dudley.
0: Coming up, gourmet sounds, warm vibes. 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
2: The scramble to buy PPE during the pandemic saw the UK waste almost £10 billion of taxpayers' money. That's according to the official inquiry into the handling of the COVID-19, which has criticised the vast waste in pandemic procurement. Rachel Reeves is expected to defend her economic record this evening in her likely final Mansion House speech, Holly Hughes reports.
3: It's expected the Chancellor will tell us how her economy has beaten the odds, with herself at the helm, claiming that we're in a strong financial position because of her decisions. She'll tell us how investment is up, productivity is up, and wages are up too. However, Ms Reeves seems to have conceded she won't stay on as Andy Burnham's Chancellor, despite the probable incoming PM not yet confirming any ministerial positions.
2: Police are continuing to question Anne Widdecombe's suspected murderer. Police had initially ruled out any terrorism link, but it's now been announced that counter-terrorism will handle the inquiry into her death. And England captain Harry Kane says there's a complete togetherness in the squad ahead of the World Cup semi-final against Argentina. That's the latest from Radio News Hub. I'm Matthew Dudley.
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1: The scramble to buy PPE during the pandemic saw the UK waste almost £10 billion of the taxpayers' money. That's according to the official inquiry into the handling of COVID-19, which has criticised the vast waste in pandemic procurement. Naomi Fulop lost her mum during COVID, and she spoke outside the inquiry.
2: This report lays bare a catastrophic failure of preparedness that cost lives, wasted billions, and allowed a privileged few to profit from a national emergency. Those consequences were avoidable.
1: The government has said they will learn from the lessons of COVID. A man who raped and murdered his estranged wife has today been jailed for life with a minimum term of 33 years. 56-year-old Michael Thompson tried to cover up the act as suicide, and the court heard his daughter call him a pathetic and unloved man. Finally, police are stepping up security in Atlanta ahead of England's World Cup semi-final against Argentina. Goalkeeper Jordan Pickford says his teammates will keep their cool when they kick off tomorrow night. That's the latest from Radio News Hub. I'm Matthew Dudley.
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1: £10 billion of waste was found when buying PPE for the COVID pandemic. That's according to the official inquiry into the handling of COVID-19, which has criticised the vast waste of pandemic procurement. Baroness Heather Hallett is leading the inquiry and says despite the finances, buying quickly was the right thing to do.
2: Given the scale of the emergency, this was the right choice. To have done otherwise would have placed those working on the front line in the health and social care sectors and the wider public in unacceptable danger.
1: The government has said they want to learn from the lessons of COVID. Police are continuing to question Anne Widdecombe's suspected murderer. They had initially ruled out any terrorism link, but it has been announced that counter-terrorism police will now handle the inquiry into the 78-year-old's death after new evidence came to light. And England captain Harry Kane says there's complete togetherness in the squad ahead of the World Cup semi-final against Argentina. It's after an apparent rift showed up between Thomas Tuchel and Jude Bellingham in the post-match interviews. That's the latest from Radio News Hub. I'm Matthew Dudley.
0: Coming up, gourmet sounds, warm vibes. Do you need a pick-me-up at any time of day?
3: Ladies and gentlemen.
0: Well, tune in to Soulful Music Hits on Colorful. Coming up.

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They glorify scamming, you get chipped over this credit card. Influencers talk down cause I'm not with the basic. But they don't hate me, they hate the man that I represent. The type of man that never ride cause I want a favor. The man that resides in patience. So where the soldiers at? The ones that lost it all and learned to learn.

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How many harder than a lot of you will trade all of y'all for nip? I can't be proud of you. God, give me life. Dear God, please give me peace. Dear God, please keep these lame away from me. Dear God, keep me shining. The do they really think? Pocket watching, you must be the police. God bless these words, dear God, bless how I think. Dear God, draw the line, they trying to confuse them with me. Dear God, please forgive me, you knowing how hard I tried. I think it's time for me to watch the party die. Get them gone, we gon' watch the party die. Send them home, we gon' watch the party die.

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I need they families mortified. We can do life without them, get their bodies organized. 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No more pillow talking, jump starting neighborhood wars. Dirty Mac and because your spirit is insecure. The flashy with nasty decisions, using money as a backbone. I want his head cracked before he's back home. The radio personality pushing propaganda for salary. Let me know when they turn up as a casualty. I want agony, assault and battery. I see a new earth filled with beautiful people making humanity work. Let's kill the followers that follow up on popping from the obvious degenerates that's failing to acknowledge the hope that we trying to spread. If I'm not his vote, then you need to bring his head or film that high res. God give me life, dear God please give me peace. Dear God please keep these lame away from me. Dear God keep me shining, the do they really think? Pocket watching, you must be the police. God bless these words, dear God bless how I think. Dear God draw the line, they trying to confuse them with me. Dear God please forgive me, you knowing how hard I tried. I think it's time for me to watch the party die. Sometimes I wonder what Lecrae would do. These up or show them just what prayer do. I wanna be empathetic, my heart like D1, but I will. It's time to get these devils out the way. Heavy metals on my sword, we settle hard disputes today. The ghetto Hollywood divorce, say hello to your future fate. The culture bred with carnivores, you let them snack, they eat your face. The signatures is being forged. They wonder why I'm not enthused to drop. The more visible you get, the more your spiritual is tried. It's cynical to say I know these artists petrified. The end result in jail by Jezebel, a drugged up full of lies. Critical, I know my physical.

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1: £10 billion of taxpayers' money was wasted in the scramble to buy PPE. The official COVID inquiry has criticised the vast waste in pandemic procurement. Under fire, a VIP lane which fast-tracked PPE contracts to companies linked to MPs and government officials. Naomi Phillip lost her mum during COVID and spoke outside the inquiry.
2: £10 billion, two-thirds of money spent on PPE was wasted on unusable PPE. Lives were lost as a result.
1: A man who raped and murdered his estranged wife has been jailed for life. 56-year-old Michael Thompson put Kimberly Thompson through years of domestic abuse before suffocating her in August of last year. Firefighters are under extreme pressure as they continue to battle wildfires across the country. 19 remain active. And police are stepping up security in Atlanta ahead of England's World Cup semi-final against Argentina. That's the latest from Radio News Hub. I'm David Hall.
0: Colourful weather.
1: Dry with clear spells for most this evening. However, areas of low cloud near some North Sea coast will expand and spread inland overnight. Feeling warm in the south with a low of 11 degrees Celsius.
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1: 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This one's by no other than Ye, featuring CeeLo Green. 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
2: Boom, boom, pow. Gotta get that. By Black Eyed Peas.

Well, okay. Encore. Right about now, we have Luis Fonsi, Daddy Yankee, and Justin Bieber. This one's called Despacito. It's the remix.

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1: Counter-terrorism police have confirmed Anne Widdecombe was the victim of a targeted attack. Police say some preparation and planning went into the murder at her home in Dartmoor last week. A 28-year-old man is still being questioned by detectives. Meanwhile, Devon and Cornwall police have defended their handling of the inquiry after coming under fire for initially ruling out a terror link. Here's Police Commissioner Alison Hernandez.
2: There's been quite a bit of commentary about the way that Devon and Cornwall police have communicated during the early stages of this case, but it is not unusual that in a fast-paced investigation, more information comes to light.
1: The government wasted £10 billion on ineffective PPE during the COVID pandemic. That's the verdict of the official inquiry. A man's been jailed for life for the rape and murder of his estranged wife. Michael Thompson subjected Kimberly Thompson to years of abuse. And France take on Spain later in the first semi-final of the World Cup. That's the latest from Radio News Hub. I'm David Hall.
3: Colourful weather.
1: Dry with clear spells for most this evening. However, areas of low cloud near some North Sea coast will expand and spread inland overnight. Feeling warm in the south with a low of 11 degrees Celsius.
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5: Yes, sounds of no other than Shayla Prosperity. This one's called That Thing. Let's go.
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1: Yes, your sounds of no other than Austin Gray Projects right now. This one's called Last Night Together.

Well, yes, your sounds of no other than KJ Radical featuring Jazz Chris. This one's called Comfortable. Let's go.

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1: Well, you're sure you got one by no other than Outside DJ featuring no other than Tega Boy DC. You got Famous Pluto and Outside Eddie on this one same way. Let's go.
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Yes, sure, we got DJ Mavory's DJ Tunes, Wizkid and Mavo on this one right here. This one's called Money Constant. 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
1: Anne Widdecombe was killed in a targeted attack. Counter-terrorism police have confirmed that some planning and preparation went into her murder. The 78-year-old was found dead at her home on Dartmoor last Thursday. Police have been granted a warrant to question a 28-year-old man for a further 7 days. Assistant Commissioner Lawrence Taylor spoke outside Scotland Yard.
2: It is important to remember that this is a murder investigation following a brutal attack on a 78-year-old lady in her own home. I want to ensure that our work is conducted sensitively and considers the impact of what has happened.
1: £10 billion of taxpayers' money was wasted in the scramble to buy PPE. The official COVID inquiry has criticised the vast waste in pandemic procurement. Firefighters are under extreme pressure as they continue to battle wildfires.

0: on code.
1: Yes, sure. Right now we got Pull Me In Right Now by no other than Labyrinth. Keep it right here. Keep it colorful. Let's go.

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0: We got something by Lizzy Burchy right now. This one's called Happiness. Keep it right here, keep it colourful. Let's go.

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1: We're here, it's one by yours truly, Diabafentic. This one's called Wonderful and Sweet. Let's go.

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1: Counter-terrorism police have confirmed Anne Widdecombe was the victim of a targeted attack. Police say some preparation and planning went into the murder at her home in Dartmoor last week. A 28-year-old man is still being questioned by detectives. Meanwhile, Devon and Cornwall police have defended their handling of the inquiry after coming under fire for initially ruling out a terror link. Here's Police Commissioner Alison Hernandez.
2: There's been quite a bit of commentary about the way that Devon and Cornwall police have communicated during the early stages of this case, but it is not unusual that in a fast-paced investigation, more information comes to light.
1: The government wasted £10 billion on ineffective PPE during the COVID pandemic. That's the verdict of the official inquiry. A man's been jailed for life for the rape and murder of his estranged wife. 56-year-old Michael Thompson subjected Kimberly Thompson to years of abuse. And France take on Spain in an hour in the first semi-final of the World Cup. That's the latest from Radio News Hub. I'm David Hall.
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1: Anne Widdecombe was killed in a targeted attack. Counter-terrorism police have confirmed that some planning and preparation went into her murder. The 78-year-old was found dead at her home on Dartmoor last Thursday. Police have been granted a warrant to question a 28-year-old man for a further 7 days. Assistant Commissioner Lawrence Taylor says it's a complex inquiry.
2: It is important to remember that this is a murder investigation following a brutal attack on a 78-year-old lady in her own home. I want to ensure that our work is conducted sensitively and considers the impact of what has happened.
1: £10 billion of taxpayers' money was wasted in the scramble to buy PPE. That's according to the official COVID inquiry. MPs are expected to approve the long-delayed Hillsborough law later. The legislation would prevent cover-ups linked to the failures of the state. And a T-Rex has been sold for £37.4 million at auction in New York. That's the latest from Radio News Hub. I'm David Hall.
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0: It's the Tuesday evening sounds of Colorful Radio. Hello, I'm Ricardo. Welcome to the Soul Lounge After Dark. As we head towards 9 minutes past the hour, I hope you've had a good Tuesday. And now in the mood to enjoy some soulful, independent soul music for the next 2 hours. You just heard Uncle Will Downing with Vibe With You, taken from his 2025 album, Still In Love. And before, Uncle Luther. Uncle Will Downing was the blue-eyed soul singer and musician, Mr. Jarrod Lawson, with Just Let It, the title track from his current album. Speaking of Jarrod Lawson, by the way, he is in concert this coming Saturday. I'll tell you more about that concert later in the show. So it's another jam-packed, curated playlist tonight. Lots of wonderful independent soul music, all blended with some gospel and a sprinkling of reggae, courtesy of our Reggae Rubber Dub In A Tub selection. We'll do that at half past. At half past in this hour. Two reggae songs back to back for you to enjoy, and you certainly do on a Tuesday evening into the night. And then after the news and break at 9, we slow the pace down for all the lovers and non-lovers right across town with the After 9 selection. We also have our brand new colourful track of the week to feature, courtesy of Shayla Prosper. It's called That Thing. We'll do that before we close out at the first hour. A song we featured last week, Tuesday night, inside the Soul Lounge After Dark. And a song you need to get in your new music rotation. Check out her website, shaylaprospermusic.com. And make sure you go and download that song and support great UK talent. All right, truth be told, not a lot of quality new music. So it's a mixture of some songs we've featured before, some songs we've road tested inside the Soul Lounge After Dark on a Tuesday night, and some songs from 2024, 25, and possibly 2023 as well.
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0: Speaking of 2024... from the album Good Life, this is Let Us See. Debbie Rivers after this. Got some Link on the way as well. The Pocket Queen featuring P.J. Morton. We'll also play again Georgia Smith featuring Wizkid, Alive. You're inside the Soul Lounge After Dark. Welcome.

Just played for you Debbie Rivers from her EP Rivers Run Deep. Or more importantly, the album Rivers Run Deep, Ricardo. And next, Lifetime. The 2026 adaptation of the Erykah Badu classic. Next Lifetime. We like this. So once again, good evening to you. It's the Tuesday evening sounds of the Soul Lounge After Dark with me, Ricardo. Right here at Colorful Radio, your home for soulful music hits. Thank you for listening as I gently ease you into your Tuesday nights with a smooth mix of some new and semi-new independent soul, a bit of gospel, and some reggae in your jeggae, as they say. As always, the best way to listen to the show is on digital DAB Plus radio right across London and the South East and throughout the UK and internationally online at colourful.com via your smart speakers and your apps. And before, Debbie Rivers gave you some Legacy from the Good Life album from 2024. Magic, voila, haven't played that in a while. Hope you enjoyed that. All right, up next, Link and his current single. It's called Back to Love. For those of you heading back to love, hope it's a good experience for you the second time around, or even third or fourth. This is how your radio should sound on a Tuesday evening into the night. It's Colorful Radio. It's the Soul Lounge After Dark. Good evening to you.

A song that's got lots and lots of radio love. 2026 remake of the classic Dare to Dream, first recorded by Viola Wills. This is A King featuring Shy FX and their interpretation of Dare to Dream. 24 minutes past the hour. You're inside the Soul Lounge After Dark with me, Ricardo. Until 10, still to come, our reggae rubber dub in a tub. We're not far away from that. We'll do that at 5:30 in this hour. Two wonderful reggae songs back to back for you to enjoy, courtesy of Ari Lennox and Buju Banton, the song's called Company, and also K-Nan as well, At Your Best, a remake of the Isley Brothers classic, also made famous by Aaliyah, of course, all the way back in the 90s. Got the Georgia Smith, a new single to feature, which features Wizkid. It's called Alive. It's a brilliant song. And lots more great music on the way in this hour. But now, The Pocket Queen featuring PJ Morton from 2025. It's called Hope and Love. Enjoy.

0: just looking for hope and love, something we all wish for in 2026. The brilliant, let's start again, Ricardo. The Pocket Queen featuring the brilliant PJ Morton will play a song courtesy of PJ Morton off his current album, the double album called Saturday Night, Sunday Morning. Six-time Grammy Award winner, Mr. PJ Morton. And rightly so as well. He's so highly underrated. And I'm pretty sure he's coming back to London. I'll do a quick Google search and come back to you on that. As I mentioned at the top of the hour, not much in the way of quality new independent soul released in the past 7 days. Only a few songs that's really caught my ear. So tonight's show is the perfect opportunity to revisit some of those songs from last year, the year before, and 2023 as well, that we haven't featured on the radio inside the Soul Lounge in a while. So on this Tuesday, the 17th day, not quite there, Ricardo, the 14th day of July. Hello to all the July-born cancer babies out there, especially those of you celebrating your day of birth today. Many happy returns of the day from me, all of us here at Colourful Radio. Hope you are enjoying your birthday celebrations. No real notable celebrity cancerian birthdays today to mention. Well, not that I could find, or that you probably will know or even care about. But the most important ones today is for those of you who are celebrating your birthdays today. So many happy returns of the day from me and all the team here at Colourful Radio. Still to come, our Colourful Track of the Week this week. It's called That Thing by the veteran UK artist Shayla Prosper. I'll play that song for you later down in this hour. But up next, it's time for tonight's Reggae Rubber Dub in a Tub. Two reggae songs back to back for you to enjoy, courtesy tonight of Ari Lennox and Buju Banton, and also Kanan. Two songs we've featured before, and I'm sure you will enjoy. So up next, tonight's Reggae Rubber Dub in a Tub. Enjoy.
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3: Yes, sir, this is Jackie Rasa. Big respect. Colourful Radio. Big respect to the massive over there. Seen, blessed than the ear.
4: A moment of truth. Ari Lennox and Buju Banton, giving them it from the root.

Wrapping up tonight's Reggae Rubber Dub in a Tub. This is K9, At Your Best, You Are Love. A song that was first recorded by the legendary Isley Brothers all the way back in 1976. And made famous by Aaliyah in the 90s. And this is the 2023 reggae version, courtesy, of K9. And before K9, Ari Lennox featuring Buju Banton from the album Vacancy, from Ari's album, her 2026 album Vacancy. We played you Company. Hope you enjoy those two songs for tonight's Reggae Rubber Dub in a Tub. That was so nice indeed. And as always, I say, oh, I can't find any Cancerian birthdays today. In fact, I'm going to stop this song and start it all over again. I forgot it's got a short intro. As always, I mentioned I can't find any notable Cancerian birthdays today. Had another quick look. And of course, Tamika Harris from the legendary 90s female R&B group Escape is celebrating her 51st birthday today. So apologies, Tamika. And we'll play a song by Escape sometime between now and 9 o'clock.

0: This is nice. So thanks to everyone who joined me 2 days ago for my weekly Sunday afternoon edition of the Soul Lounge, which was a Slow Jams Sunday edition, where we focused on slow jams from the decade of the 2010s, from artists such as Legacy, some Mint Condition, played some Jaheim, some Tony Braxton, and also some Melbourne Moore, Carmichael Music Lover, and much more. If you missed it or want to relive the moment, the show, is now uploaded to my Mixcloud page for you to listen back to. Just type my name, Ricardo Rockefeller, in the Mixcloud search bar, and you should find me. And once you're on my Mixcloud page, if you're enjoying these shows, hit that like and share button, and also follow me on Mixcloud so you can get notifications as soon as I upload new content. All right, this is Escape. Who can I run to as we celebrate the birthday of Tamika from Escape 51 today?
1: Tosh, who you gonna run to?

just took you back to 1995 from the album Off the Hook, The Brilliant Escape, and their remake of the Jones Girls classic Who Can I Run To. Speaking of Escape, by the way, they are in London in concert, if memory serves me right, in the month of August, Saturday the 8th of August, for the Made in the 90s Festival, featuring Escape, Little Mo and Angel. If you're going along to that event, like my baby girl DD, enjoy, won't you? So many events taking place in London throughout July and August. I will give you a quick rundown of some concerts happening in the month of July. In fact, tonight at the Jazz Cafe in Camden, on stage, I would reasonably assume in the next 15 to 20 minutes, Mr. John B, that legendary blue-eyed soul R&B singer, in concerts, as I mentioned, tonight and tomorrow night at the Jazz Cafe in Camden. All right, PJ Morton now, some gospel from the Sunday Morning album.

0: one of my favorite songs at the moment. Georgia Smith featuring Wizkid. Just that bass line, man. That bass line. Oh my goodness. It's called Alive. As I mentioned last week, Tuesday night, a song you need in your new music rotation for 2026. It's a joke. All right, up next, let's take you back to 2025 from the Vanta Black expansion album, Layla Hathaway, So In Love, Misha remix. And then after this, we'll play our colourful track of the week, the brand new one for this week, courtesy of Shayla Prosper. And then I will see you after the 9 o'clock news and break for our magnificent After Nine selection. Enjoy.
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2: Anne Widdecombe died in a brutal and targeted attack. Counter-terrorism police say they've been given more time to question their 28-year-old suspect after the former minister was found dead at her home on Dartmoor last Thursday. It comes as Devon and Cornwall police have been forced to defend their response to her death. Here's Police Commissioner Alison Hernandez.
3: I'm confident that Devon and Cornwall police has provided a substantial and professional response to Anne Widdecombe's death. I'm sure the impact of this major operation has meant that some people have had to wait longer for routine services.
2: Former Prime Minister Boris Johnson's defended his handling of PPE during the COVID pandemic. The official inquiry has found £10 billion was wasted on equipment. The Hillsborough law has been unanimously backed by MPs. New legislation will force public officials to cooperate when investigations take place. And France and Spain are battling for a place in the World Cup final in Dallas. That's the latest from Radio News Hub. I'm David Hall.
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5: What's up, good people? It's me, your man, Will Downing, and you're listening to the ladies' favorite DJ, Ricardo Rock. Rockefeller, yeah, Ricardo Rockefeller. He's playing the best variety of smooth, independent songs.

0: I wish.
1: He really sounds like a man who's heartbroken. I shouldn't laugh at his pain. Wants to spin that block one more time. He wants that old thing back. This is David Sylvester with Thinking About You from 2024. And before David Sylvester, we kicked off this hour with some Joe Levy featuring Jeanette Harris, also from 2024. Find a Way to Love. A very happy Tuesday night to you and yours. I'm Ricardo. Welcome to the second hour of tonight's Soul Lounge After Dark as we enter the After Nine selection. This is where we slow the pace down for all the lovers and non-lovers right across town. Got some Joy Delaney on the way, some PJ Morton, some Lucas Seto, his current single, Ghetto Kind of Love. We'll play that for you. And also some Angie Stone, throwing it back to 2023 from the album Love Language. As I ease you through your Tuesday nights, or your Tuesday evening into Tuesday night, I should say. Welcome to the After Nine selection. Hello to all our international listeners. I know we have quite a few of you international listeners who listen to Colourful Radio online at colourful.com. So whatever time zone you're in, it's great to have you here in the Soul Lounge After Dark. Produced by the colleague. And enjoy the After Nine selection. Raheem Devon, Vandel Andrew, the colleagues, and Guaple from the Love Euphoria album from 2023, Love Around the Clock.

the brilliant Raheem Devon, often underrated, but he does and has done for many, many years now, quite a few decades. He recorded some wonderful music. This is called Love Around the Clock from the Love Euphoria album from 2023. So I'm very mindful that currently taking place tonight, it's the men's 2026 FIFA World Cup first semi-final between the two big European giants, France, who are two-time winners, last won the World Cup in 2018, and Spain, who surprisingly have only won the World Cup once in 2010. I have switched off the monitor for the World Cup to watch the highlights after tonight's game. Well, after tonight's show, more importantly. And then tomorrow night, the big one. The second semi-final is between the three lions of England and Argentina. Lots of history and rivalry, between both teams. As we cheer on the three lions. All right, Joy Denalane now. And we'll follow this with some PJ Morton and something brand new from Jay Hart as well. A song called Memories, as we ease you through your Tuesday evening into the night in the afternoon selection.

24 minutes past the hour. One of the very few songs released in the last couple of weeks. I'm absolutely loving. Jay Hart, it's called Memories. Devin Morrison on production. Beautiful song. A song that throws back to the 80s. But it's actually from 2026. Song you need to add to your new music rotation. It's that good. So this coming Sunday, I'll be back on your radios for my weekly Sunday afternoon radio show, the Soul Lounge After Dark. And it will be a Slow Jams Sunday edition part two, throwing it back to the 2010s and pressing play on some of those songs we haven't played on the radio in such a long while. Last week, Sunday show, 2 days ago, brilliant show. Look forward to your company again this coming Sunday. All right, Angie Stone now.

Oh, we miss you, Angie. Oh, yes, we do. The brilliant Angie Stone. All thing back. Taken from her Love Language album from 2023. Hope you enjoy that. So it's 28 minutes past the hour on this Tuesday night, the 14th day of July. Welcome to the After 9 selection inside the Soul Lounge After Dark, right here at Colourful Radio, your home for soulful music hits. I'm Mr. Rockefeller, Ricardo, with you through until 10. Sassy is on the way at 10, the eclectic sounds of Haiti. And in this time slot, tomorrow, Wednesday, the big game day, will be Jazzy Q, the front of the Q show. Make sure you check out my good friend Jazzy Q. Weather-wise for tomorrow, well, after a cloudy morning here in LONDOA, the weather suddenly changed in the afternoon to become hot and sunny. And the forecast for Hump Day says there will be areas of low cloud, sunny spells during the morning into the afternoon. Plenty of sunshine will develop. Highs of 29 degrees Celsius tomorrow, 84 in Fahrenheit. So that's a good look. And make sure you make the most of the good weather, which looks set to continue, by the way. It really does. Just looking at the forecast for the rest of the week, we're looking at sunshine for most of the days into the weekend and after the weekend as well. Okay, this gentleman is, well, I should reasonably say, on stage now as we speak. His name is John B., the soul and R&B blue-eyed singer, legendary 90s blue-eyed soul R&B singer at the Jazz Cafe in Camden for two nights, tonight and tomorrow night. So let's press play on a song, courtesy of John B. featuring Tank. It's called Waiting on You.

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1: Still.
0: The new single from Lady Harmony featuring Anthony Hamilton
1: in the middle
0: and Styles P. Middle of a Miracle. So just a gorgeous gospel song. One I hope that's already in your new music rotation for 2026. Speaking of Anthony Hamilton, by the way, Sunday the 9th of August, an event I know lots and lots of people are looking forward to, bought their tickets for. Let's hope we have great weather on the 9th of August. The famous Roots Picnic Festival comes to the UK for the very first time at the Crystal Palace Bowl in Southeast London. Performing live on stage, Anthony Hamilton, Music Soul Child. Who else is there? How can I forget? The amazing Flowetry. Marsha and Natalie, collectively known as Flowetry. We'll look forward to that. All right. The Colleagues featuring Raheem Devon now. It's called Made For Me. Plays in the After 9 selection. Enjoy.

Our second song featuring Mr. Raheem Devon, Made For Me, the colleagues. Featuring Raheem Devon from the brilliant, brilliant album Sincerely Yours, Songs in the Key of Love. You were definitely made for me. Nice. So for the final time on this 14th day of July, hello to all the July-born cancer babies out there, especially those of you celebrating your day of birth today. Many happy returns off the day from me and all of us here at California. Hope you've had a wonderful day celebrating, and you will continue to celebrate. And if you're off to John Beer tomorrow night at the Jazz Cafe, maybe your birthday present, enjoy. This coming Saturday, the 18th of July, the brilliant Jared Lawson comes to London at the Union Chapel in Islington. Also on the 18th of July, this coming Saturday, Bruno Mars with a special guest Victoria Monet. They kick off six nights at the Wembley Stadium. So if you happen to be going along to any of those concerts, enjoy. And then, of course, Friday, the 24th of July, another two 90s R&B legends, Ricardo, Donald Jones and Genuine come to London in concert at the Troxy Concert Venue in East London. That should be a very, very, very, very good concert indeed. Although the time before I saw Donald Jones, he was pretty mediocre, to say the very least. All right. The Queen is back. Released a week ago. This is Beyonce. It's called Morning Dew. Enjoy.

0: the number of times I've played this in the last 7 days is very unhealthy, it must be said. Just loving the beats. And Beyonce flowing effortlessly on the vocals. It's called Morning Dew. Up next, the current single from Lucas Seto. It's called Ghetto Kind of Love. Still to come, Al Parker. The new single called Make Up Your Mind, featuring... I've forgotten the name of the artist now. I'll have to come back to that. Just had a complete brain freeze. So whilst we get the correct information for you, we press play on some Lucas Seto inside the After 9 selection.
1: This is called

Brilliant sound of Lucas Santo. Ghetto Kind of Love, Lucas Santo. Some homegrown UK talent from West London, or Northwest London more precisely, from Harrow. We wish him the very best with this single. It's very nice. I can see this as a future colourful track of the week. Wrapping up tonight's After Nine selection was Lucas Santo. Hope you enjoyed that. In fact, hope you enjoyed all these songs we played in the After Nine selection. We'll do it all over again next week at Tuesday night from

So that just about does it for tonight's Soul Lounge After Dark. It's been a real pleasure doing it to you. Thank you for listening. Great to have you company as always on a Tuesday night. Let's do this all over again next week at Tuesday from 8 p.m. Before that, this coming Sunday afternoon from 1 p.m. GMT. The Slow Jam Sundays Edition Part 2. Look forward to your company. Enjoy the rest of your Tuesday night. Enjoy the rest of the week and that glorious weather as well. And last but not least, we wish the very best to the Three Lions tomorrow against Argentina in the men's FIFA 2026 World Cup. Closing out this hour, in fact, can I start this song again? I think I shall, because it's got a bit of a short to a mid-tempo intro. So let's do this professionally, Ricardo. You've been doing so well. This is Al Parker, featuring Cleveland P. Jones. It's called Make Up Your Minds. Wrapping up tonight's Soul Lounge After Dark. After the news and break, Sassy's on the way. Eclectic Sounds of Haiti. Take care and God bless.

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2: Counter-terrorism police say Anne Widdecombe was the victim of a targeted attack. The 78-year-old was found dead at her home on Dartmoor last Thursday. Assistant Commissioner Lawrence Taylor is head of counter-terrorism policing.
3: We are still working to understand the extent of any planning or preparation and the motivation that sits behind that attack. We have also been granted a warrant of further detention, which means the suspect can now be held for questioning for up to 7 days under the Terrorism Act.
2: £10 billion wasted, NHS staff not properly protected, and a tech system in crisis. That's the finding of the COVID inquiry on PPE. The long-delayed Hillsborough Law has finally cleared the House of Commons. MPs have voted unanimously on new legislation. Chancellor Rachel Reeves has delivered her annual Mansion House speech. She says the British economy is strong and Britain has beaten the odds once again. And France are trailing in their World Cup clash against Spain in Dallas. That's the latest from Radio News Hub. I'm David Hall.
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Good evening, I'm Colorful Radio. This is DJ Sasha from Compa London in for the Sons of Haiti. Thank you for joining me tonight. As usual, I'm very grateful for you. It's 1 hour of pure Haitian music for you in your ears. Tonight is going to be a special compa, although we started the show with a rap. The second track going to also be a rap, and then it's going to be compa all the way. Actually, a lot of new compa from Naika, Dread Red Philly, some cool tune. Thank you for joining me on Colorful Radio.

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You're still on Colorful Radio for the sounds of Haiti with DJ Sasha from Compa London. Kenny Haiti was singing L'amour pas pour moi, meaning love is not for me. I hope it's for you. new track coming, Dreadwood Philly with his new album, Hate Love. Rihanna is coming. One Track Mind remix from Naika and Kalash. Naika will be in London very soon. Actually, her show, it's sold out. And then Devon Yezile, and we're coming for the Hello Time.

I must say I've been vibing so much on Rihanna from Joie de Vetfile, One Track My Naika featuring Kalash. And it's hello time. Hello Tasia. Hello to Lesia. Listening all my nieces from France. I can't wait to see you. Hello to Compa London team. Home pure. Well, oh my God, I'm struggling tonight. Hello to Mamana. Hello to Isabel Dupuis. I'm thinking about you. Paulina, it was so nice to see you. Hello to Nandita. Hope you're enjoying the show for the first time. Hello to Silva. Hello to Sarah. Hello to all my friend listening to this show. Hello to you that's listening to the show, even if you're not my friend. And I'm saying thank you to you. One of my jam is coming, Sham 22, Meji. So cool, this track. And then if you know about Compa Goyards, some Goyards coming, P Bon Choix Remix, Jonathan Yute, Dwet Méchant, Yun Poulot, Joie de Vetfile is back on his album, Hate and Love on Colorful Radio.

And then we're getting to the end of the show. Thank you for joining me on Colorful Radio for the Sounds of Haiti. Like every Tuesday, it was such a pleasure to be with you. Thank you for giving me your ears. Football is coming, World Cup is coming. Haiti will be playing for the first time since I'm born. I'm so excited, and I hope you are very excited about your team, your country as well. In the meantime, take care of yourself, spread the love. It was DJ Sasha from Compa, London. Bye-bye.

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1: Anne Widdecombe died in a brutal and targeted attack. Counter-terrorism police say they've been given more time to question their 28-year-old suspect after the former minister was found dead at her home on Dartmoor last Thursday. It comes as Devon and Cornwall police have been forced to defend their response to her death. Here's Police Commissioner Alison Hernandez.
2: I'm confident that Devon and Cornwall police has provided a substantial and professional response to Anne Widdecombe's death. I'm sure the impact of this major operation has meant that some people have had to wait longer for routine services.
1: Former Prime Minister Boris Johnson's defended his handling of PPE during the COVID pandemic. The official inquiry has found £10 billion was wasted on equipment. The Hillsborough law has been unanimously backed by MPs. New legislation will force public officials to cooperate when investigations take place. And Spain are through to the final of the World Cup after beating France 2-0. That's the latest from Radio News Hub. I'm David Hall.
0: Coming up, let's dance with Clark. Do you need a pick-me-up at any time of day?
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0: Well, tune in to Soulful Music Hits on Colorful. Let's dance with Clark.
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5: So, Anna speaks on Colourful Radio. What's going to happen?
6: It's going to be an unbelievable match tomorrow night. The English team have got to come out with their top game plan here because...
5: So, Anna speaks on Colourful Radio. What's going to happen?
6: It's going to be an unbelievable match tomorrow night.
5: So, Anna speaks on Colourful Radio. 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
6: It's going to be an unbelievable match tomorrow night. 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
5: So, Anna speaks on Colourful Radio. What's going to happen?
6: It's going to be an unbelievable match tomorrow night. The English team have got to come out with their top game plan here because...

That's right. It is coming home, of course. Are they going to be able to beat Argentina? I will say yes. What do you say? What do you think?

Welcome to 40 Cents and Dallas Football from the streets. There is no qualms between, Jude Bellingham. I personally call him Jubel. There is no qualms between Jude Bellingham and Thomas Tuchel as a coach. You know, the coach has his own opinion about how he sees things. And, of course, the players on the pitch also, see things differently. Jude Bellingham hit back at criticism of England's performance from Thomas Tuchel after his two goals against Norway booked a place in the World Cup semifinals for the fourth time. And that is beautiful. An amazing display from the Real Madrid star inspired a comeback victory after Andreas had given Norway the lead, with Bellingham scoring a controversial equalizer just before halftime. Replays appeared to show a Norway goal kick hitting an overhead cable in the build-up, although FIFA released a statement saying a sensor in the ball showed no evidence it had touched. Norway's coach, Ståle Solbakken, said it was pretty clear it had. That's his belief. So Norway won, England 2. You know, Bellingham pounced on a mistake from the Norway goalkeeper, Ørjan Nyland, in the 10th minute of extra time to score his sixth goal of the World Cup, two behind Lionel Messi going into Argentina's quarterfinal, and Kylian Mbappe, and level with his captain, Harry Kane. But despite England reaching the semifinals for the first time since 2018 under Sir Gareth Southgate, Tuchel was clearly not happy with the performance and claimed his players had made life very, very difficult for themselves. The result is fantastic. That's Tuchel. We are in the last four. It's amazing. But I'm not happy with the performance. Yes, truth be told, if he's not happy, he's just not happy. Maybe spectators, fans are happy. Me, I am happy, you know, if you ask me, because it is not that easy. But I'm happy the guys are doing well. But he is the head coach and, you know, he sees things differently. So he is right, or he might be right, or he could be right. Okay, he continues. The result is fantastic. We are in the last four. It's amazing, but I'm not happy with the performance. In every sense, again, the commitment is there, but we made life very, very difficult for ourselves in the way we played. How we played? Sloppy. A lot of technical mistakes. Not fast enough. Not repetitive enough. We were lucky today. That is his belief. But asked to respond to that criticism, Bellingham was clearly not impressed. Yeah, well, whatever, he said. His body language also telling. It's difficult out there. It's a tough shift. All the players have put in a tough shift. So my thoughts and appreciation goes to the players who were out there and put in a great shift yet again. That is from Bellingham. Pressed further in another post-match interview, Bellingham said maybe he doesn't know what it's like to play in those kind of conditions against Erling Haaland. Come on. He's your coach, you know. The likes of Seloff and, you know, and co. That's not an easy team to play against. So I think we've tried to create a positive environment. You are not going to win every game, popping the ball and making 1,000 passes. Sometimes you have to win dirty. And we've done that again tonight. And that is from Jude Bellingham. Jude Bellingham just for the ball with Martin as Sander Berge watches. As Sander watches, asked whether he agreed or happy. But we are happy with what we saw. You know, we found a way to get through to the last four, which is, of course, the most important thing. The analyzing head of me still thinks we have to play better. It's not a problem, but no disconnect for me and my team. Not 1%. I'm full with my heart and fully in love with my players. You know, he's got come closer to the players if he really wants them to play for him. Harry Kane said Tuchel had been less than impressed with the performance, but believes that could be exactly what England need if they are to reach a first men's World Cup final on foreign soil. So again,
I don't think there is any quarrels between them. It's just that they are seeing things differently from where they stand.

That's right. That's right. The three lions ready to bring the cab home. What are you saying? 40 cents and that is football from the streets.

it's the World Cup, so everyone is having their say. Different voices, different shades of opinions.

England, and Argentina. It is going to be a proper, proper stuff. As we head on to the finals.

So what is Mr. Arsene Wenger saying? Arsene Wenger is back in France to win the World Cup and believes only one other team poses a threat. The former Arsenal boss believes Spain could threaten Le Bleu opportunity of claiming success later this month. France last won the tournament in 2018 and fell at the final hurdle against Argentina last time out. Spain, meanwhile, have been able to progress further than they have managed in the competition since claiming victory in 2010. Los Rojos are the current European champions, but however, I believe it is coming home. That is what I believe. It is coming home. I don't care what Sir Mr. Arsene Wenger is saying. No, it is coming home this time. No hand of God business, okay? I believe God doesn't know anything about that hand, you know, Maradona was talking about.

0: Yes, so Mr. Graham, you've been complaining about attacking. Mm-hmm. Listen, we all saw this match. The boys have been attacking, but it looks as if you're still not happy.
1: No.
0: Why? No, why?
1: They let Norway dominate the game.
0: Yeah, but they attacked though. We saw them attacking only
1: when they went behind.
0: So what exactly do you want these guys to do?
1: Control the game. They're like Chelsea. They mm-hmm. don't control the game.
0: Mm-hmm.
1: If Chelsea were playing Sutton,
0: mm-hmm.
1: at the minute we don't control it. England never. You finish the game and think, oh, England were the best team to control it.
0: Yeah.
1: And the good thing about that for them,
0: yeah,
1: is that you're a good game.
0: Yeah, but let the truth be told.
1: I am.
0: From the beginning, they were kind of sloppy a bit. Yeah. But
1: even yesterday, they made Norway. They made Norway look like they're a better team than they are.
0: Yes, I've got what you're saying. But when you look around, no team is actually cheap these days in the World Cup. Everybody, no. To me, I just got
1: France in my head. France controlled the game.
0: Maybe you are being a bit biased.
1: Maybe.
0: Because when you check the beginning, their first match with Panama and then Ghana and then onwards to Croatia, it's improving. It has improved tremendously.
1: Yeah,
0: but not only you, many people or some people are still not happy. But to me, they are doing good.
1: Well, they're doing better.
0: When I saw them attacking, I was so happy. I've got you in mind saying, no, you must have been happy by now, but you're still not happy.
1: I'm the guy, Antwerpen.
0: Yeah.
1: Chelsea's Mourinho, I used to complain as well.
0: Yeah.
1: You know, one season we let in 15 goals.
0: Yeah. Yeah, I know.
1: And I complain.
0: But this is the World Cup. Nobody wants to lose.
1: Yeah.
0: Did you get it? So
1: and the thing is, mm-hmm. to be honest with you,
0: yeah.
1: Growing up,
0: yeah.
1: I loved Argentina. I went to see Brazil. I went to see.
0: Yeah, but we're talking about England.
1: No, and coming this game,
0: yeah.
1: I think England will probably beat them.
0: Yeah.
1: I think they've got more legs.
0: But do you know that they're bringing the cup home though?
1: No, it's France will bring the cup.
0: No.
1: You don't think so?
0: Once they're going to beat Argentina, and once they beat Argentina, they will bring the cup home.
1: Yeah, in the final, anything happens. I know that.
0: Exactly.
1: I know, like Palace beat Man City.
0: Yeah, yeah, exactly.
1: You know, that is the thing. But I've got people at work,
0: yeah.
1: and they say, all different nationalities,
0: yeah.
1: in a real way.
0: Yeah, yeah.
1: And they all say the same thing.
0: That's
1: the good of football,
0: yeah.
1: France have to win.
0: No, have to. Say. Okay, let's see.
1: No. For them, for the sake of football, we can't have a melodical team.
0: But to me, the reason why England will win is that 1966 and this year is 2026. Something is ringing a bell.
1: I'm also a great believer.
0: Yeah.
1: If your name's on it.
0: Yeah, it's on it. It's on it.
1: It doesn't matter what you do.
0: Exactly.
1: I remember when Chelsea should have won the Champions League.
0: You remember?
1: When they against Barcelona, yes, won the game.
0: They won it.
1: And then we played to Germany.
0: Exactly.
1: And they played us off the park.
0: Exactly.
1: Robin missed a penalty.
0: Exactly.
1: There's minutes to go and Robin scores a header.
0: Good.
1: It's going to happen.
0: Yes, yes.
1: You know? And I sat there.
0: Yes.
1: Knowing it was going to... When I went to penalties, I said, don't worry. I said to my friends, one more on the table. I said, it's won.
0: It's coming. About? That's
1: I said,
0: it.
1: When he decided, I'm not religious.
0: Exactly.
1: I said, but... You can see
0: when
1: things happen,
0: and
1: that might happen with England because they haven't played, they've played in spells.
0: Yes, yes.
1: If they play 90 minutes, it can be anyone.
0: Yeah.
1: You know, they got a dodgy goalkeeper.
0: Yeah.
1: They got dodgy fool. They're all dodgy, but they've just got players who can turn it.
0: Exactly. So it's coming home.
1: Not as many. No, I'll never say that.
0: But I'm saying it.
1: You're saying that.
0: And I'm going to speak to you again when it comes home.
1: Okay. And the date today is
0: Sunday, the 12th of July, 2026.
1: I will probably be here next Sunday.
0: No worries.
1: Okay.
0: Okay.

0: you're still thinking about France winning the World Cup?
1: I still think France. I would love to say England, obviously, as my nation, but I think if we're being realistic, when I look at France, and although people can argue that other countries have a better defence, when it comes down to the last few games of this tournament, when you're looking at France, their attack is so much more elite than other countries that they'll be able to overcome any goals scored against them either way. They already have a good goalkeeper.
0: Yeah.
1: Their defence, not that they let them down, but when you look at their world-class strikers and wingers, it puts them that step ahead of other
0: I know
1: countries.
0: When it comes to football, you're biased towards France. That's fine. That's fair enough. Different voices, different views, that's fine. But can't you see that the English guys are doing much better these days?
1: I think they're doing amazingly well. I think they're doing amazingly well. And if I had to give my perspective from now, I think that the final could very well be France versus England.
0: That's what I'm saying is coming home this time. Yeah.
1: I think there is from the start of this tournament, I was less certain about that. But after seeing the last few games and how they've been able to come together more, and the relationship between the manager and the players, I think there's more of a chance that it could come home. But like I said, I think I'm staying with France as the winners.
0: For now.
1: But we could see after these next few games.
0: I know this man laughing. That's calling for you. He's not into football. He will be telling us about American football and all that, but that's not what we want to hear. At least you're an English bloke. Are you not seeing what the English guys are doing, Colin? Come on, man. This is not an American thing.
2: I don't watch football a lot, but obviously I've been keeping up with the World Cup. It's the World Cup, everyone has been.
0: Yeah.
2: Even with all the controversy against Argentina, we still play better than them at the end of the day.
0: Yes.
2: So despite everything, we still outplayed them, I think. Mm-hmm. So,
0: so this time around, do you think it's coming home?
2: We can only hope, but I think it's got a good shot of it. And I want anyone but France because they beat my team in a sweepstake. Mm-hmm. So because of them, I'm not getting money. So
0: so you're down with them?
2: Yeah.
3: That was good.

of the 1966 England World Cup team that won the World Cup. Even though they did it for once, yes, they've been able to do what Napoleon couldn't do. The onus lies on the current crop of England squad to bring the cup home. Okay, how did they do it then? Manager Alf Ramsey utilized a distinct 4-4-2 formation without a traditional style of wingers, earning them the nickname the Wingless Wonders. The shape of the formation was without wings, no wingers, you know? The famous starting 11 for the final on July 30th, 1966 was goalkeeper Gordon Banks, defenders George Cohen, Jack Charlton, Bobby Moore, who was the captain, and of course, Ray Wilson. Midfielders Alan Ball, Nobby Styles, Bobby Charlton, and Martin Peters. Forwards Jeff Hurst and Roger Hunt. The 22-man tournament squad also included goalkeepers Peter Bonetti and Ron Springett. Defenders were Jimmy Armfield, Jerry Byrne, and Norman Hunter. Midfielders Ian Callaghan, Ron Flowers, and John Connolly. Forwards Jimmy Greaves and Terry Payne. Good. Now, this is the blow that took them to the final. Okay, the trick. Winning the ball, Bobby Moore picked out the unmarked Jeff Hurst with a long pass, which Hurst carried forward while some spectators began streaming onto the field. And Hurst, as he later revealed, decided that if he was not going to score, he needed to boot the ball as far as possible to prevent Germany getting back up. The ball instead went straight to the top corner of Hans Tilkowski's net, sealing a historic hat-trick and winning the World Cup for England. That was the trick. So if my guys can pull that trick, they will be able to bring the cup back in this current World Cup, 2026. So we're calling upon goalkeepers, Dean Henderson, who plays for Crystal Palace, Jordan Pickford, who plays for Everton, James Trafford, who plays for Manchester City. We are calling on defenders such as Dan Burn, who plays for Newcastle United, Trevor Chalobah, who plays for Chelsea, Mark Guehi, who plays for Manchester City, Rhys James, who plays for Chelsea, Ezri Konsa, who plays for Aston Villa, Tino Livramento, who plays for Newcastle United, Nico O'Reilly, who plays for Manchester City, Jarrod Kwanza, who plays for Bayern Munich, Jed Spence, who plays for Tottenham Hotspur, as well as John Stones, who plays for Manchester City. We are calling upon Elliot Anderson, who plays for Nottingham Forest, Jude Bellingham, who plays for Real Madrid, Eberechi Eze, who plays for Arsenal, Jordan Henderson, who plays for Brentford, Kobbie Mainoo, Manchester United, Declan Rice, Arsenal, Morgan Rogers, Aston Villa. Forwards, we are counting on you. Anthony Gordon, who plays for Barcelona, Harry Kane, who plays for Bayern Munich, Noni Madueke, who plays for Arsenal, Marcus Rashford, who plays for Barcelona, Loni from Manchester United, Bukayo Saka, who plays for Arsenal, Ivan Toney, who plays for Al Ahly, and Ollie Watkins, who plays for Aston Villa. We really want you to go back to 1966, study carefully as a case study how the legacy was meant to be. Go in there, look into their legacies, and of course, copy some tactical moves and then get the cup home. We are counting on you. We believe you can do this. Go England, come the World Cup 2026.

0: This will be Mr. Michael's final analysis on Cala Florida as we're heading on to the final. Personally, I believe England will go through. They're going to knock Argentina out. And once they get to the top, they're not going to allow France to take it, because 1966 to 2026, the six in there is telling a story. So the guys are ready for it. Some are complaining that they are not playing smooth football, whatever. I don't care. Once they are grinding the results, that's me. Michael, you're going to be talking about England and Mexico. And then we're going to be talking about England and Argentina. So let's start from England and Mexico. How was it for you, Azteca?
1: Well, as predicted...
0: Yeah.
1: It was going to be a hard game.
0: Yeah.
1: More on the conditions rather than the actual team itself.
0: Yeah.
1: I think any other, if it was played in any other stadium in the world, it would have been a more comfortable result for England, but I expected them to win.
0: Mm-hmm.
1: And it just, I think it shows what England are made of in this tournament. Tournament football, you just need to win.
0: You just need to win.
1: Doesn't matter how. If it was Premier League, something like that, you probably couldn't play like that for the whole season and win the league.
0: Yeah.
1: You have to play well in periods.
0: Good.
1: But tournament football is just about winning.
0: Any positives you picked from there?
1: What, Mexico?
0: The England. Yeah, the game.
1: Just England showed the heart to win.
0: Mm-hmm.
1: They needed to win that game.
0: Yeah.
1: I think that was the banana skin game where a lot of teams, a lot of big teams could have gone there and got beat.
0: Yeah, yeah.
1: And England didn't. And that, even with playing for 10 men for virtually 45 minutes.
0: You know, in Mexico as well, you know what I mean? Yeah, that, to me, that was like, yeah.
1: Yeah, no. They did what they needed to do. And they got it into the next round against Norway.
0: And then England and Norway?
1: England, Norway. Again, expected it to be a close game, but was, you know, pretty sure that we would win the game. Norway, good team.
0: Good.
1: Yeah, Norway, good side. They got, obviously, Haaland up front, but they've got a lot of good technical players.
0: Sell-off as well, yeah.
1: And, you know, Odegaard and... You know, just won the league with Arsenal, so he's confident as well. But yeah, it was always going to be a hard game against Norway because they were the underdog. They knocked out Brazil. They were confident. They had nothing to lose.
0: Good. So we're talking of England and Argentina. What do you reckon?
1: England, Argentina. Again.
0: Jubel. I call Jubel Bellingham. I call him Jubel. Jubel against Lionel Messi.
1: Yeah. I think... two very good players, very different in their style.
0: Mm-hmm.
1: But I think Argentina are there to be beaten. You know, teams like when we played Mexico, Norway, they for a lot of the game they came out to defend and to stop England. But I think when the further you go, and you get teams like Argentina and then eventually sort of Spain and France, those teams are out to win the games.
0: Yeah.
1: They're out to beat you. So they'll leave opportunities for England. And I think England on attack wise, very strong.
0: So what are you saying overall? Is England beating Argentina and then going on to beat whoever? Whoever will be Spain, either Spain or France?
1: I think Argentina have been walking on a very tight rope.
0: Yes, we can all see that, yes.
1: The last three games, they've all gone to extra time.
0: Yeah.
1: They weren't very good. Very lucky against Cape Verde.
0: Yeah.
1: Very lucky. Even more luckier against Egypt.
0: Yeah.
1: Egypt should have won that game.
0: Yeah.
1: And we shouldn't even be talking about Argentina right now.
0: Okay, so who are we going to... Although England is playing Argentina, let's roll over there. And so... Either Spain or France, right?
1: Yeah.
0: And how is that going to be?
1: I think France haven't played although they struggled against Paraguay.
0: Yeah.
1: But they haven't played a big team yet.
0: Okay.
1: And I don't think Spain are not going to make it easy for France. I can see Spain nicking it.
0: And then if Spain nicks it and faces England, what's going to happen?
1: England are going to get their revenge on Spain.
0: So it's coming home then?
1: I haven't used that phrase for the whole tournament.
0: I know you haven't, but I'm using it. It's coming home. Trust me. But I'm not forcing you. So, yeah. So you just want...
1: You think
0: England will just go there and come back and tell you what?
1: What I will guarantee
0: is
1: that the World Cup is coming back to Europe this year.
0: Yeah, but coming back to Europe means France can take it and Spain can take it. They are in Europe. So what are you talking about then?
1: I'm very confident it's coming back to Europe this year.
0: Yeah, but...
1: very close to where England is.
0: Yeah, but Europe, England is part of Europe anyway, though it's an island. So you're not saying anything. Europe is more France and Germany and Belgium, but they are all out. So
1: I'll predict that it will be an England-Spain final.
0: Yes, that one is easy. Yeah. But the question is it coming home?
1: And I've a very good feeling that England will be lifting the trophy.
0: Simple as that. Thank you. It's been nice talking to you.
1: And you.
2: That's right. So, folks, my 40 cents people, thank you so much for sticking and staying with us. This will be our last version of 40 Cents. But on Saturday, we will be coming through with the 40 Cents Ultimate Party to end it all. So thank you so, so much for sticking and staying with us. 40 Cents, and that is football from the streets.

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2: Counter-terrorism police say Anne Widdecombe was the victim of a targeted attack. The 78-year-old was found dead at her home on Dartmoor last Thursday. Assistant Commissioner Lawrence Taylor is head of counter-terrorism policing.
3: We are still working to understand the extent of any planning or preparation and the motivation that sits behind that attack. We have also been granted a warrant of further detention, which means the suspect can now be held for questioning for up to 7 days under the Terrorism Act.
2: £10 billion wasted, NHS staff not properly protected, and a tech system in crisis. That's the finding of the COVID inquiry on PPE. The long-delayed Hillsborough law has finally cleared the House of Commons. MPs have voted unanimously on new legislation. Chancellor Rachel Reeves has delivered her annual Mansion House speech. She says the British economy is strong and Britain has beaten the odds once again. And Spain are through to the final of the World Cup after beating France 2-0. That's the latest from Radio News Hub. I'm David Hall.
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1: Anne Widdecombe died in a brutal and targeted attack. Counter-terrorism police say they've been given more time to question their 28-year-old suspect after the former minister was found dead at her home on Dartmoor last Thursday. It comes as Devon and Cornwall police have been forced to defend their response to her death. Here's Police Commissioner Alison Hernandez.
2: I'm confident that Devon and Cornwall police has provided a substantial and professional response to Anne Widdecombe's death. I'm sure the impact of this major operation has meant that some people have had to wait longer for routine services.
1: Former Prime Minister Boris Johnson's defended his handling of PPE during the COVID pandemic. The official inquiry has found £10 billion was wasted on equipment. The Hillsborough law has been unanimously backed by MPs. New legislation will force public officials to cooperate when investigations take place. And Spain are through to the final of the World Cup after beating France 2-0. That's the latest from Radio News Hub. I'm David Hall.
0: The Night Flight. 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